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Laura Toon's ready to go. Ed Sheeran's coming up. Post Malone got some Yellow Card, Billie Eilish, and Taylor Swift, too. Right now, though, new stuff from 3 Days Grace. Don't Want to Go Home Tonight. It's My 95.

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Though this season of her life had been cold, lonely, and tough, though she slipped back into a darkness she had hoped by now to have overcome, she had learned a beautiful lesson as she kissed her girls goodbye and thanked them for getting her out the house. That maybe...

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3: 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Close to the top 20 at number 22 right now is Rick D's Busy Madonna. In her late 60s, contracted to sing and perform at the World Cup. Right here along with Sabrina Carpenter, together at number 22, Bring Your Love.

I just might. He did take it to number one, Bruno Mars, in the countdown. Up to the biggest 15 hits of the week. Here we go, Rick Dees and Pink Panthers featuring Zara Larsson. It's called Stateside.

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1: 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I don't drink beer on Earth. I would never have thought of that in space. 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